0: Capeando la tarde de lunes a sábado.
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3: I like to move it, move it. I like to move it, move it. I like to move it, move it. You like to.

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I'm good at repairs, and I'm under each snare. Intangible, bet you didn't think, so I command you to. Panoramic view, look, I'll make it all manageable. Pick and choose, sit and lose, all you different crews. Chicks and dudes, who you think is really kicking tunes? Picture you getting down in a picture too, like you lit the fuse. You think it's fictional, mystical, maybe spiritual. Hero who appears in you to clear your view when you're too crazy. Life is to those the definition.

essence, the basics. Without it, you make it. Allow me to make this childlike in nature. Rhythm, you have it or you don't. That's a fallacy, I'm in them. Every sprouting tree, every child of peace, every cloud and sea. You see with your eyes, I see destruction and demise. Corruption in the skies from this enterprise. Now I'm sucked into your lives. Rust, so not his muscles, but percussion he provides. With me as a guide. Y'all can see me now, cause you don't see with your eye. You perceive with your mind. That's the

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1: Have you noticed that people are still having sex? All the denouncement had absolutely no effect. Parents and counselors constantly scorn them, but people are still having sex and nothing seems to stop them.

understand me, people are still having sex. Lust keeps on lurking. Nothing makes them stop. This AIDS thing's not working. People are still having sex. It's been going on for quite a while. Perhaps it's quite fashionable.

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It's rather obvious. It's just what one expects. 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At this very moment, people are still having sex in a downtown condo or street in the projects. 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
1: miembro, únete a nosotros y pon
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1: Fellas, I'm ready to get up and do my thing. 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
4: It was a night. 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
1: Like they say, time. That first beat is right on time. 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Like they say, time. Time. Right on time. Time. Time. Time. Time. Time. Time. 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
1: 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I want to get into it, man, you know. Like a sex machine, man. 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One, two, three.